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2: Give the satisfaction asking how you're doing now. 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

sweep you off of your feet. 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Will your eyes still smile from your cheeks?